Did you hear the story about Powerball last night, the 20 mil? It went off. The bloke who won bought it, I think it was online, about 45 seconds before the actual draw. We don't have $20 million. We do, however...

0: 100 presents Jag the Joker. Thanks to Totally Workwear Townsville. One card, one chance. $500 cash.
1: How are you, Lee?
2: Yeah, good, mate. Sir?
1: Good. This isn't Lee from Plaza Meats, is it?
2: No.
1: I'm only joking. Hey, wouldn't it be good to be Lee from Plaza Meats, though?
2: Yeah, I wouldn't mind that meat, though.
1: Oh, wouldn't that go down a treat? Mate, you can buy $500 of meat from Lee if you want, Lee. Let's get you the Joker. Where's it hiding?
2: 47.
1: Any reason for

And a great Friday song from Lit. Oh, apparently he likes getting his kid off when he drinks Jägermeister, the lead singer of Lit. We'll get that on. It is our Power 100 Power Play with Blink 182 to fire us up today.

0: Whiskey in the Jar.
1: Yeah, not bad for a Friday, right? Here at Power 100, rocking Metallica. Normally, you and I cruise down Duckworth Street, pop into the fishing warehouse, and I did, but they are absolutely flat out. And I don't know why. Maybe it's because it's good shopping weather. Windy, we're expecting southeasterlies 15 to 20s tomorrow. Seas around that 1.5 metres, and same for Sunday. Townsville Game Fishing Club got their bill fishing tournament on at the moment as well, which is probably why it's windy. It always blows up for that. Haven't heard many reports out of it. Can say, though, that prior to it blowing up, geez, we had some brilliant Spanish mackerel around. So hopefully that means for those guys fishing in the game fishing tournaments that that the marlin are in close, maybe in Cape Bowling Green. Beautiful fish caught at the reef when we had those glassy conditions earlier on in the week. But we're probably going to stick a little closer inshore than that with these fairly windy conditions. Good thing the tides are starting to, well, come off being so massive. The other day it was like 0.2 of a metre to get back in. Low tide on, I think it was Wednesday afternoon. Hitting the creeks. We do know some really nice whiting have been caught along the beaches as well. So if you're a land-based fisher, good chance to get stuck into a few of those. And hopefully you'll get some grunter, some mangrove jack around as well. Haven't heard many reports on the Barra, but that's because everyone went wide during the week, because we had such great weather. But maybe a chance to go and snag yourself a barra, throw those crab pots in while you're at it as well. But yeah, 15 to 20 is not inspiring to go wide, that's for sure, this weekend. Tight lines if you do get to get out. Make sure you give me a call on Monday and let me know how you've gone over the weekend. You can catch up with the crew at the Fishing Warehouse, Duckworth Street, right next to Mike Carney Toyota, your fishing and tackle experts. 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
8: Earlier in the show, we gave you, well, Ryan gave you five words that he's picked from just randomly that he seemed to be quite pleased with that I think he thinks describes him.
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1: Oh, wow. It just gets worse and worse.
2: It does, doesn't it?
1: Oh. 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
2: Oh, yes.
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0: But she starts to lose it as
2: well. They all start to lose it. I think we know exactly what's happening today in there.
1: So your reaction to the hilarious clip has received close to 1 million views across our socials, with the actual QVC channel's Instagram account writing, "Tony was iconic, but so was Terry's recovery." Who's Terry?
2: That must be the offsider with the show, but, yeah, which is the role that I play on this show in Jones.
0: Oh, hang on. This is
2: like
0: not
2: that.
0: A forum to grind an axe.
1: Well, Jason added, she'll think about this moment the rest of her life.
2: Absolutely.
1: Followed by David, who comments, Jonesy says, where is this salon exactly?
2: Sadly, walk away just with a hairdo.
0: Asking for a friend.
1: Another popular post was our can of worms segment.

Just when you thought your hangover couldn't get any worse, we put this on. Morning Glory with Maddie Johns on Townsville's Power 100.